0: जनता केबल 5 दशक देखि
1: The consumer, this is me, and I work for Michelin. Worldwide franchise, India to Michigan, and I'm here to tell you what I have to offer. Like truck, passenger, tires, they're awesome, super, wonderful, excellent, amazing. Number one rule, though, we're all about safety. When I go in transit, I'm safe there and safe back. Spread out the word from the roads to the racetrack.
2: Michelin,
3: World's number one tire brand.